But the sweep sleeps and suits you well. Well, I can see it as time and a sight through smell. That's why it's nice to be by yourself. 'Cause that's what

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And man, you know you're never coming back. Past the bridge and the gully and the river and the stacks.

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Sometimes you just gotta create your own.

Good morning, everybody, and welcome back to The English Breakfast with me, James Shanahan, right here on Poznan's very own Radio Affairer 98.6 FM. The English Breakfast. Okay, just got 9:30 a.m. Monday morning, and today we'll have a listen to a London-based punk quartet who've got quite a few nice releases under their belt already. Riff-heavy bangers rise in raw intensity as group harmonies build towards garage rock noise-outs, and frenzied synths drag the sound into a 60s psych direction. That's what it says on their Bandcamp page. You see what you think for yourself. This is Conch Pearl by Ghost Car.

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And here. It's the English Breakfast on Radio Affera 98.6 FM. If you want to get in touch with me, then please do so by sending email to james.shanahan@affera.com.pl. 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

0: Okay, so it is that part of the show where you get to name the song lyrics, but it's not that easy because these song lyrics are read by the Mysterons, an extraterrestrial race from the planet Mars. Now, usually they're out to destroy mankind, but on the English Breakfast, they're here for fun, even if it doesn't sound like it. Let's see what they've got to say for themselves.
1: This is the voice of the Mysterons, and here are your song lyrics for today. Look out for that narwhal. Here comes a bikini whale.
0: Okay, so if you know who sang those lyrics or indeed the name of the song that they came from, then drop me a line. I would love to hear from you. Moving swiftly on, though, and back to Ghost Car, whose latest album, Truly Trash, is available now through Stolen Body Records. Their first release, however, came out a little while back in 2017 via Greenway Records, and I think you'll agree that this is jolly good. Check it out. This is Stuck in the Mud.

shootings. Police have changed their account of what happened that night. The shooting has angered many community members, especially after four NYPD officers were acquitted last month in the shooting of unarmed African immigrant Amadou Diallo.

love. At the break of day, when you first see her change, what is love? What is love? Getting blushed every time you try to catch her eye. What is love?

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What is love?